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0: Monday, fresh for my hour commute, cause at least 5 days a week I'm with the youth, teaching them how to chase dreams while they stay clean and try to avoid parenthood while they teens.
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